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1: About zip, hit the club, pay for about 10, get in, we crunk, lit, in it. 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
1: Well, good morning, everyone. It's just gone 8 o'clock in the UK. You got me, Carls, for the next 2 hours, all the way till 10 a.m. I'm finally back. It's felt like an eternity since I was here, but it hasn't. It's been over a week. That's a long time, I guess. Just got back from vacation, and oh my, it was hot. It was too hot for me. Oh dear, I like hot, but that was too much. Let me know what you're up to for the rest of the week. We're on Thursday already, can you believe it? We're pretty much halfway through September, which is crazy to know. Why not come a shout? Send me your shout out. Struggles.fm is the place to go. Hit that message, change it to a shout out. Let me know what you're up to. Let me know what you've been doing. Also, get your them requests in. You can just simply do it again. So hit the message. Send in the requests. It's requests. It's that easy. I'll go through them. Try and get most of them in throughout the next 2 hours. Right now, let's jump into one of your amazing requests already. This is Famous of Gun, Addison Rae. This is for Andre here on TFM.

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0: here on TFM. Released in 1998. Wow. Keep them requests coming in right now. Right now we got a request in from Meerkat. Any chance you have Caravan Place mirrors? Of course I do. That's coming up next here on TFM.

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Wiz Khalifa, Charlie Puth. See you again here on TFM on your Thursday morning. You got me, Carl's, all the way till 10 a.m. Don't go anywhere, because we're just going to some short ads, and we'll be back with a great show.

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9: Well, we are 30 minutes into the first hour of the show, everyone. 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Send me a message. Just send me that request with your song and I'll go through them. Most likely, it's going to be played. Right. We had some big news on the 15th, which is 2 days ago, for anyone that plays Microsoft Flight Simulator. Indie Builds released their A380 and it looks incredible. I've just brought mine and I'm going to try it out just after this show. It's been a good month. We've got some good releases coming. Also, SES, they've been doing something. They've been doing something with Iceland. Research trip. Oh, that's going to be good. Right, let's get back into some great music, shall we? This is Matt Willis and Crash here on TFM.

A little bit of Ella Langley now. Weren't for the Wind here on TFM4. Big Fish. Big Fish. I think that's how you say it.

0: Mash Up and Dance here on TFM. Also, do you like to move it, move it?
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0: Well, I am. I like to move it here on TFM on your Thursday. Let's do it.

I like to move it here on TFM. Will.i.am, of course. Of course, it's from that movie, Madagascar. King Julian. Oh, my God.

end up Tinchy Schreider, number one here on TFM. Just like TFM is your number one hit music station on your wonderful Thursday. I can't believe the weather. Oh, I've gone from like 50 degrees heat to rain. Oh,

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0: 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I still can't believe,
1: oh my god,
0: that we are halfway through September. It'll soon be Halloween, it'll soon be Christmas. It could just, you could just sense the dark mornings coming in now. It's a bit of a crazy madness. Just like this song, Madness, Wings of a Dove, here on TFM.

Madness, Wings of a Dove here on TFM. Do not go anywhere. We're just going into another short, very short ad break, and we'll be back. Don't forget, get the request in. Truckers.fm. Send that

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8: Here's a question for you guys, okay? Now, with winter nearly here, it's just around the corner. What do you prefer? Do you prefer the summer or do you prefer the winter? Let me know. Truckers.fm is the place to go. Send me that message. Just change it to a shout out. And I'll go through your responses. Personally, me, I love waking up and it be cold. I like the frost and I like the darkness. When it's dark at 4 p.m, you know, you got a day off work, whatever you're doing, and you can just play video games or watch movies or just chill out. It's amazing. I cannot wait for that time of year. Let me know what you've... I can't get my words out. Oh my God. It's the jet lag. Okay, it's the jet lag. Let me know what you prefer. Truckers.fm is the place to go. Send me that message. Also, whilst you're there, why not just send me a request? What do you want to hear today? Let me know. I'll go through them through the last hour right now. This is Frankie Goes to Hollywood. Relax here on TFM.

Frankie Goes to Hollywood. Relax here on TFM. Right now, we got this request. Moondust by Jamie's Young from J-Man. J-Man wanted some of this here on their Thursday. Here you go.

right now. This is for Hello Bob. Hello Bob! Wanted some Sandstorm. Right here, right now, on your Thursday. This is Sandstorm by Darude.

Eminem, Houdini here on TFM on your Thursday. Still, I cannot believe we're almost in November. This year's gone by so quick. Also, Megan requested Fred Again, Places to Be. Unfortunately, I do not have that song. You're more than welcome to submit another request. Maybe I have it, maybe I don't. We'll soon see.

Goddard, Charlotte Haining, Stamina here on your number one hit music station, TFM. We got a request coming from Megan. Now, I do have that song, Blackpink Jump, that's coming up next.

0: wounded. This is brave, this is bruised, this is who I'm meant to be, this is me.
1: To this day, I still stand by my statement. This song is powerful. Keisha, this is me here on TFM. I can't believe we're nearly at the release date for GTA 6, everyone. Just a couple more months. We're nearly in October, so we're pretty much there right now. Of course, this is Tom Petty. Love is a long road.

0: heights.
1: Those eyes tonight. Right, it's about that time of day where I have to go into my last song. Right now, this is Ryan Mack, Irish Goodbye, here on TFM.
2: I'm sorry for being so far

Again, I've been Kells. You've had me for the last 2 hours here on TFM on your Thursday. I'll be back here on the 22nd, which is the Tuesday, 11 to 1pm. Until then, have a good rest of your Thursdays. Have a good rest of your week. And I'll see you all then. Bye-bye for now.

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Yeah, what we got is a lot deeper. 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
5: Durkio told me he been on some positive. Yeah, yeah. Lately, I just want to show up and body some. Yeah, yeah. 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

Hello, happy Thursday, happy 17th of September. It's just gone midday here in the UK, and it is Josh with you over the next 2 hours, serving up nothing but the biggest pops on one little plate. Let's do it, shall we? Let's kickstart with Ray, Amma, and Absolutely. This is Jokers FM.

I haven't heard this one in a while. Macklemore. And Can't Hold Us here at TFM. Hello, it's Josh with you. Currently standing at 12 minutes past midday here in the UK. If you are elsewhere, then it's 12 minutes past something. And I'm with you over the next 1 hour and 58 minutes in that case, which means I'm opening it up to you. I'm letting you choose the tunes for a little bit. So if you want to get in touch right now, truckers.fm, in-game/TFM-request. I'll see what I can do. Right, let's continue with Self Esteem. I love this song so much. I saw her live back at the start of August. This is so good. It's called Prioritize Pleasure. Listen to my-

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1: 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Oh, look at that!
0: Right, stay there. On the way, in the next 15, I'm going to throw on a throwback that I've forgotten about, but I really, really love, from Bruno Mars and Cardi B. That's coming up. Sabrina Carpenter and House Tour as well. And how about a bit of Midnight Sun? Because it is quite sunny here right now.
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1: 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Hello, it's Joshua D all the way through until what time? 2 o'clock here in the UK. You can find that on your local time zone, by the way, on the website, drunkards.fm/schedule, along with the rest of the schedule in your very own time zone as well. Anyway, back to it. Zara Larsson, I was told yesterday that when you search her name on Google, it comes up with a dolphin and a bunch of rainbows. And, well, I'm as camp as it comes. So, I love a good rainbow and I love Zara Larsson. So I'm going to try this in real time. Let's give it a search. Oh, there's two little dolphins. That's so cute. That is actually really cute. Anyway, it's Zara Larsson. She deserves it. Just like we deserve your thoughts on what you want to hear on this very radio station, Truckers.fm, right now. Send me a request. I'll try my best to get it on. I can't guarantee it, but I will do what I can. Now here, though, is Samba and Homewrecker. You

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3: 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I've got DMX on the way, a big throwback from them. And we'll also do a big one from MJ first, though.
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3: As far as Thursday afternoons go across most of Europe, it's actually not that busy on the roads. Kirkenes Quarry Road, Kirkenes City on promos. They're moderate as per usual, nothing out of the ordinary there in Sim 1. Quite literally, nothing really happening. Just the usuals. Frankfurt, Prague Road, Frankfurt and Main, that's congested. Alpine Route, Prague, Innsbruck, they're all moderate at the moment. And you know what? I think that's a record for me. I don't think we've ever had not enough traffic to talk about during a traffic bulletin. Anyway, we'll have more in an hour.

TFM on a Thursday afternoon. Sounds fantastic if you ask me. Hello, it is Josh with you. Just gone one and I'm with you all the way through until two, until Lana takes over. But hey, I've got the best music to soundtrack between now and then with Alanis Morissette soon, and now another

Kylie Minogue and Wow, this is TFM. Hello, it's Josh with you. And if I'm honest, too many people are requesting Huntrix. The K-pop demon hunters, K-pop demon people. So let's just do it. This is Golden.

Thursday afternoon, and you know what, I'm just going to keep the tunes rolling. I've not got much to talk about, if I'm honest. It's quite quiet for a Thursday. Normally at this point of the week, we're sort of rounding off what people are doing over the weekend. You know what, that's a good point, actually. Why don't I ask you, what are you doing at the weekend? What have you done this week? Have you accomplished anything? What are you doing right now? I want to hear all about it. Truckers.fm. Get in touch. Click the send a request button. Change the drop down to shout out or in game/TFM-shout out. Right, back to it. Ray, Hans Zimmer, take it away.

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That maybe,

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She must be patient. 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

Da da da, One Direction and What Makes You Beautiful here at TFM. This is Josh with you. This is Josh. I am Josh. Hello. What a weird way to put it. If you know anything about me and you listen to me quite regularly, you know that I like to play songs that maybe shouldn't be played. But if they're clean, then what's the problem? As Alanis Morissette said, imperfect. What's the problem? Why are you crying? So let's do The Prodigy. And for this one, I need to be very careful with how I say the title of the track. Let's just call it Smack. Change My Pitch Up. That'll be a good one. Yeah, let's rename the song. Change My Pitch Up by The Prodigy. Right here at TFM. And if you haven't already, this is your sign to turn the radio up to 100%.

Donna Summer. And on the radio, this is TFM. Lana Violet is ready and raring to go. And she's got the best of the 70s, 80s and 90s. You're probably used to the feel-good 80s and 90s. No, today she's extended it to include the 70s as well. I'll tell you all about what's coming up for the rest of the day here at TFM. After Blur and now Ice Cube.

and song two finishing things off. Oh yes, back to the good old closing theme. Thank you so much for joining me today. You're amazing.

The rest of your day at TFM looks exactly like this. Next is Lana with the 70s, 80s and 90s. Tunes with Gromit from 4pm UK time. Jess with the 80s tunes from 6. Andrew Leo with 90s and noughties throwbacks from 8. The Ram Show is here from 9. And from 11 o'clock, Jack D back on your airwaves after a long, long time. Have a fantastic rest of your weekend, and I shall see you on Saturday morning at Saturday morning at midnight for the TFM weekend. And I shall leave you with one word. Ta-ra!

Reflex there, the politics of dancing before that, Stevie Wonder, Superstition. It's 70s, 80s, and 90s here on TFM. And you know what? Let's open it up to you. Let's get your favorite 70s, 80s, and 90s track. All you have to do is head on over to our website, truckers.fm, send a request, let me know what it is you want to hear. Bonus points to any deep cuts there. Got some Fleetwood Mac coming up on the way. It's Till Tuesday. Voices carry. This is TFM.

0: TFF there, Mad World. Originally, it was not meant to be a single or even possibly a hit. It was supposed to be the B-side to their Pale Shelter single, but a last-minute decision to give it its own single, and just like that, it became their first big hit in 1982. Pale Shelter slowly followed underneath, and there we go. Ended up getting sampled and covered over by Gary Jules as well. So definitely one of their biggest songs of all time. I've got your quests coming up, including some Earth, Wind, and Fire, some NSYNC, Truckers.fm, let me know what it is you want. Got some Iggy and Mariah as well. And then we're going to do a quick check up on your drive. More of that coming up on your way. Truckers
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0: Looking at Sim 1, no problems to report along the Alpine route. It's all good there. Over by the FP road, eastbound to Prague, looking pretty good. However, westbound to Frankfurt, you're going to find it slow from the E51 all the way to the Autobahn. You are at a crawl. You're up to date.

MC their emotions. They say whenever she hits that high note, somewhere in the world, a lawnmower starts flying up in the sky, going who knows where. It's Lana Vitale here with you. It's TFM playing 70s, 80s, and 90s. As always, we welcome your requests. Truckers.fm, let me know your favorite 70s, 80s, and 90s song it is you want to hear. To end off this hour, I've got some Bowie, Belinda, ABC. And I'm looking at some ATS news, and this road trip DLC is looking pretty cool. You can do courier deliveries? All right, we'll be doing their version of Amazon deliveries then, will we now?

90s. Belinda Carlisle there. Mad About You, some ABC. Tears Are Not Enough. Hours coming to an end. As always, get those requests in. Truckers.fm, your favorite track from the 70s, 80s, and 90s. We're going all over the place. Rock, pop, bit of electro, some R&B, hip-hop. Here's Bowie now to end it off.

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3: 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My name is Lana Violet. How you doing today? Coming up on the hour, I've got some Rufus with Chaka Khan, some ELO, The Jam. 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
1: You said in an interview that I read that the time that you stop working in contemporary music is getting close. Did you mean it?
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2: 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See, it's showing. God. You'd have said I was 17 last year.
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Yeah, I think it's. I mean, it's not really a physical age. It's it's something I think that most people don't come to terms with until it's forced on them. That the idea of stopping, and I'd rather sort of be aware of the fact that I'm going to stop rather than suddenly, you know, watch myself sliding down the endless slope to oblivion. 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

0: up, Pooh? Stop this, man. I don't know what I'm thinking about.
1: Some say, to this day, Ice Cube still has no idea what he's thinking about. It was a good day, TFM, 70s, 80s, and 90s, playing you a variety of songs from those golden decades of music. It's Lana Violet here with you. Apparently there's controller icons on the 1.61 update. Console truck sim coming soon? Maybe?

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0: Genesis there. Follow you, follow me. 400 auditions, and finally, they turned their shoulders around and went, you know what, Phil? You're the singer. And this song would mark quite a drastic change for Genesis, who during the Peter Gabriel days were all about prog rock, but that album, and then there were three, because there was just Phil Collins, Tony Banks, and Mike Rutherford, went more to an active rock type style, and that is the Genesis most of us would know to this day, which really cemented their legacy and helped build the path for Phil Collins with his solo career. We've got more stories from the other Genesis member of Peter Gabriel. Got some Melana Miles, Dusty, and a check on those TMP servers coming up on your way. Truckers
1: 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Look at those golden white trucks passing by. Who are they?
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0: Taking a look on the road, Simulation 1, things are moving very well along the Alpine Road, both northbound and southbound. Frankfurt and Prague Road is actually getting better, both eastbound and westbound. A little bit slow westbound as you get closer to Frankfurt, getting onto 71. Otherwise, just like that, not much too badly going on.

70s, 80s, and 90s here on TFM. Peter Gabriel there, big time, who left Genesis because he just felt it was too much for him. His daughter was being incubated, and he was a very elaborate performer for Genesis during the prog rock days and would dress up in a fox outfit with a red dress as a sunflower and just felt it was too much and wanted to go on his own creative way. But no hard feelings. Him and Phil Collins both done work for each other's solo albums. Unfortunately, time has come to an end. It's been fantastic. Until then, take care. Ta-ra.

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3: Hello, hello, hello. Welcome to the Top Hits Thursday show today. We usually do this on Tuesdays, but unfortunately I was busy this Tuesday, so now we're doing this on a little Thursday here. Coming up, we've got Abba with The Winner Takes It All here, playing for you on Truckers FM.

There was Oh Yeah by Stevie Lacey playing here for your Intercourse FM. My name is Oscar, I'm going to be with you for the next 40 minutes of today's show. And then we got Jazz taking over with the 80s tunes on Truckers FM. How's everyone doing today? I'm doing great as always. We're just playing some absolute bangers. Of course, this is the Top Hits Thursday show, so we're playing the Top Hits. We just played Oh Yeah by Steve Lacey, as mentioned earlier, which is actually, and if you do recognize that song, it is a part of the new Spider-Man Brand New Day movie, which is why you may recognize it from somewhere. Well, yeah, that is in the new Spider-Man Brand New Day movie, which honestly is probably one of the best movies I have ever watched. It is a very good movie. 100% recommend. Go watch it right now. If it isn't, it might already be out of cinemas. Like, you might not be able to watch it anymore. Anyways, though, I think that's really close to the Odyssey. Odyssey is an absolute banger as well. But I think, I don't know which one is better. Which one is better, Spider-Man or Odyssey? That's actually a good shout. I think Odyssey might take the win there. But Spider-Man is definitely not that bad at all. Absolute fantastic movie. Very pleased that I went to go see it. Anyways, though, we'll just continue on today's show smoothly. We're always accepting requests for these type of shows. If it's a top hit, I'll play it. If you want to send a request, head over to truckers.fm. That is truckers.fm on your any browser, and then press the send a request button, and then type in your name and song or artist that you'd like to hear, and then I'll see if I can get that sorted for you. Or if you're currently out convoying, trucking about, Truckers MP, you can open up the chat by pressing Y. I believe that is the default keybind. It may be changed, but open up the chat, usually by pressing Y, and then type in TFM-request. That is TFM-request, and then song, name, or artist that you'd like to hear. Or if you're also in the Discord server, you can also type /request, I believe it is, in the bot comments channel. So if you're listening from the Discord server, yeah, you can do /request, and then the song, name, or artist, and I'll see if I can get that played for you. Anyways, though, that should be us all caught up now with that information. Of course, we've got Jesh's 80s Tunes show shortly on TFM, and then we've got Andrew with the 90s to the 2000s throwbacks. So pretty filled schedule for today. I just decided to come up here. And looking earlier, we also had Lana with 70s, 80s, and 90s. And then we also had Josh K with the best music. And Cal's with some feel-good Thursdays. Overall, a really filled schedule, which is great to see. We're going to get a lot of different presenters on today. We've got Ram with his rock and metal show upcoming as well after Andrew. If you don't like rock, that's fine, because I'm not going to be playing that much rock. I don't believe any rock, to be honest. But if you are a fan of rock, head over to Ram's show, starting from 9 and ending at 11 p.m. in the British Summer Time Zone. And then we've got Jack D from 11 to 1 a.m. in the morning in the British Summer Time Zone with Jumping Jacks, Jumbo Jet Jazz. Wow, that is a mouthful. Anyways, let's turn up lights off.

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1: This is the Chuckers FM Traffic Update. My name is Oscar, and I'm here with you until about 6 p.m. in the British Summer Time Zone. Currently, we just played 4 or 5 seconds by Rihanna, Kanye West, and Paul McCartney. Keep them requests coming in, as we've still got a bunch of bangers lined up, so keep the requests coming in. But for now, let's do your Truckers FM Traffic Update. Currently, we've got 2,467. Is that joke not funny anymore? Probably not. 2,467 players tracking across the entire network with an in-game time of 11 p.m. Currently, we've got Simulation 1 with the busiest, being the busiest server with 1,959 players, basically 2,000 players in Simulation 1, with Frankfurt to Prague being the most congested with 352 players, and then the Alpine route with a heavy 134. We also got Frankfurt with a congested 132, and then Prague with 104, mainly the F2P, and the Alpine route is congested as usual. And then we also got Promod as the next busiest server with 201 players currently trucking across there, mainly through Kirkenes and the Kirkenes Quarry Road. So if you're driving through there, make sure to watch out as there may be some traffic. However, that should be your Truckers FM traffic update. If I did miss anything and you're out trucking about, make sure to let me know by open up your chat by pressing Y and then type in TFM-traffic, that is TFM-traffic in the chat, and then let me know what server you're in, what location you're at, and what is going on, so I can put it live on the radio. That was Truckers FM Traffic Update. Now let's move on to Katy Perry.

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0: That there was one lonely girl playing, one less lonely girl playing for Shakers FM. My name is Oscar, and I've been anyway here with you for the past 45 minutes. We've only got about 15 minutes left until Jess takes over with her 80s tunes. It's been a fantastic show so far. I appreciate everyone for tuning in, sending their requests, and just being, and just listening along. Here's one from XD707, which is any song by The Midnight. Unfortunately, I do not have The Midnight, and we've come really close to time here, so unfortunately I won't be able to play any requests that you like currently. However, you're more than welcome to request during Jess's shows or any other show or my future shows, and I'll see if I can get that played for you. Once again, I do apologize, XD707, for not being able to play requests, but the rest I shall play. Let's just quickly go through the convoy before we end off. Before we end things off here today, right now we're in about 20, yeah, in about 12 minutes after this show has ended, it'll be the meetup time for the Nova Lions September convoy. Of course, this is a convoy for the Nova Lions, Nova Lions, VTC, of course, oh my god. And the meetup is gonna be at 6 p.m. in the British Summer Time Zone, and departure at 7 p.m. in the British Summer Time Zone. So basically, from when this show ends until about an hour after that, it shall depart. I'll be going from Rostock to Prague. So if you'd like to join that, make sure to go to truckersmp.com, and you can learn more information about that. It'll be happening in the event server as well, and there's about 151 players coming, as well as 30 VTCs attending. So it should be a pretty busy convoy. If you'd like to attend that, feel free to do so. We also have the official ETS2 convoy for September coming very soon. There's already 505 players marked as attending, 86 unsure, and 40 VTCs attending. Of course, if you haven't already, the ETS2 official convoy is on Saturday, September 19th at 6 p.m. in the British Summer Time Zone, departing from Edirne to Yashi, I believe that's how it's pronounced. However, you'll need the Road to the Black Sea DLC, so if you don't have that, you unfortunately won't be able to take part in it. But the convoy should take about 90 minutes. Meetup is at 5 p.m. in the British Summer Time Zone, and then they're starting at 6 p.m. in the British Summer Time Zone. Sorry, my brain just absolutely turned off. But yeah, those are all the convoys. If you'd like to join those, for everyone that's trucking across the Truckers MP network, feel free to let me know how.
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0: Just in reading. And then to the night, I guess you could say. I'm moving on to a Friday. Who's not excited for a little Friday action? I love Fridays. Who doesn't love Fridays? Anyways, this is Glory to Greenlight playing for your Truckers FM.

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1: That there was Fergie with Glamorous. I've been Oscar here with the Top Hits Thursday show. We've been playing absolute top hits today, and now it has come to the end of our show. Currently, the schedule is looking that we have Jess with the 80s tunes at 5 p.m. Until 7, and then we've got Andrew with, not 5 p.m. sorry, from 6 p.m. in the British Summer Time Zone to 8 p.m. in the British Summer Time Zone, and then we've got Andrew with 8 p.m. to 9 p.m. Sorry, my brain is absolutely fried today with their shows. So there's still we still got a lot of shows coming up and a lot of different presenters. So do not go anywhere yet. Just finish up their first show with Top Hits Thursdays as usual. It's been absolute bangers. We've been playing absolute bangers. Everything has been a banger overall. Absolute top hits have been played. I appreciate all the requests and shout outs and everything that has came in. It's been fun being with you past and taking care of you for the past hour. Wow, time really did fly by. Now we've got about 3 minutes left until Jess takes over, and then you'll hear more some 80 tunes hopefully shortly. For now though, Ivan Oscar has been great taking care of you once again and just being with you for the past hour. As always, you might see me next week, you might not. Hopefully you see me next week though, with maybe the Journey Show, the Top Hits Tuesday, Thursday, whatever. I've been Oscar though. It's been a pleasure being with you. I'll see you all later. Bye bye.

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6: 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That's right, Thursday evening, just got 6 o'clock here in the UK, and my name is Jess. Time to bring you some bangers from the 1980s. Right, we've got some Rick Astley to kick off, then some Kylie Minogue. And get your request in, truckers.fm, what would you like to hear? 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
6: That's right, my mashed potatoes waiting for me. I've just finished boiling it and everything, and mashing it, more importantly. So while you listen to some Rick Astley, I'm going to go and eat. Together Forever kicks off the show.

Mmm, those are some delicious, delicious mashed potatoes. Goodness me, right. Right, where am I? Hello, how are we doing? Not that one, wrong show. This one. It's Thursday! That was some, I must say, delicious mashed potatoes, but I was in a bit of a rush to get on air, so they were a little bit lumpy. I hadn't quite mashed them all the way, but oh well. I'm not complaining. Mainly because if I was complaining, I'd be complaining at myself. That doesn't really make sense. Anyway, only 99 days to go until the big Christmas Day. That's right, the 100-day countdown is on. We're only 99 days away from Christmas, 99 days away from Mariah Carey being fully defrosted. I am looking forward to it. You know what I saw the other day? Hang on, let me find it. I was in Sainsbury's the other day, and I saw a limited edition Pigs in Blankets flavour Pringles, and it had like a little Christmas tree on the front and everything. I've not tried these, but the Pigs in Blanket flavoured Pringles, what do you think of that? That is certainly interesting, isn't it, Jess? Pigs in Blanket flavoured Pringles. What do you think of that? Truckers.fm, hit send a request, change drop down to say shout out. That is where you can get in touch with me this evening. You can send whatever you want there. You can let me know about your Pigs in Blanket flavoured Pringles, or you can just say hi, you can shout someone out, you can let us know what you got planned for the rest of the week, or you can do whatever you want over there. You can also get in touch in the Discord server, discord.gg/truckersfm, where Shane is saying, Jess, they're delicious, trust me, I had them last year. Honestly, I trust you, I think, maybe, I don't know, I'll have to give them a try at some point. I didn't buy any, I went for my usual salt and vinegar. I'm a salt and vinegar person, I am. All of my crisps are usually salt and vinegar. Anyway, where are we? Oh yes, Huey Lewis and the news!

But you know what? You know what? You know what's more delicious than mashed potato? I tell you what. A chocolate chip muffin. How about that, yeah? Anyway, moving on from my dinner, which is finished now. Dinner's done. We got that out of the way. moving swiftly onwards, big news of the week is the 1.61 updates for Euro Truck Simulator 2 and American Truck Simulator is now live. Woo! Amazing, yeah. In both games, you can enjoy a new proximity exploration update, meaning that roads you discover on the map will now discover all the other roads around it in a small little radius. So when you drive over a junction, you might discover like at least half the junction rather than just having to discover every individual branch on it. So you know what I mean. It will discover the roads around the ones you're discovering as you go. Which is very good, and you can change the settings as well, so to select either proximity or precision exploration, and that is in the interface settings in Euro Truck Simulator 2 and American Truck Simulator 1.61. So that should hopefully make it easier if you're aiming for 100% map exploration, so you don't have to drive the same junction like 30 times. In ECS2, you've also got the Volvo Special Edition, the improved material system, a livestock trailer rework, Schwarzschmiller trailer pack updates, and map changes in preparation for the coaches DLC. Over on American Truck Simulator, you've got some, again, the improved material system, map changes for the upcoming road trip, and some new cargoes. All the information is at blog.scsoft.com. Right, this one is a request from SteveOUK72, who says, could you do Celebration by Kool & the Gang for Meerkat and Mrs. Meerkat because it was their 5th wedding anniversary yesterday? Oh, yes, I can. Happy wedding anniversary to Meerkat and Mrs. Meerkat over in our Discord server. I hope you enjoyed it. I hope you got some nice little gifts. Here's Celebration on TFM.

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2: That's right, time to take a look at the latest on the road to Truckers MP. There are currently 2,226 players online across the TMP network with an in-game time of 5 past 5 in the morning. Simulation 1, busiest location is the Frankfurt to Prague road between Germany and the Czech Republic. So do take care if you are along that road. Looking a little bit busy, some slight traffic jams along there. Prague itself looking also very, very busy all throughout that city, and of course Frankfurt itself also looking quite busy, especially if you are around the F7, LKW, the garage or Dom depot. Elsewhere on Sim 1, Alpine Route Road between Innsbruck and Klagenfurt. A little bit busy, not too much to worry about. Things are flowing, things are moving, but slowly. So do take care around there, and there are quite a few players up there. Looking a little bit populated. Elsewhere on Sim 1, busy in and around the cities of Frankfurt, Prague, well, no, yeah, obviously, Innsbruck, Hamburg, Nuremberg, and Klagenfurt. Otherwise, though, not really too much traffic to worry about today. Obviously, if you do want to play Truckers MP, remember to downgrade your game, as 1.61 is not yet compatible on Truckers MP. That's the latest. You're up to date.

That is Ten Pole Tudor with Swords of a Thousand Men, and it goes out as a request to Steve-O UK 72. Thank you very much for your request. How are we all doing? Good to have you with us on Truckers FM for a Thursday. That's right, it's Thursday, isn't it? Yes, it is. Lovely jubbly. How are we doing? Good to hear from all of you. Just before that, Bon Jovi, Let It Rock. It was a request for It's Shane 123. Thank you very much, Shane, for another one of the Bon Jovi requests. Shane's been requesting like more niche Bon Jovi songs every week over the past few weeks. We get a different one every week, and it's quite nice. It's good to have a break from Squidward on a chair, I tell you. Hello to Dakota, getting in touch with Jess. Can you shout out my Twitch? I'm live playing Euro Truck Simulator 2 on Simulation 1 at twitch.tv/trulyDakota. So you can get in touch. So why not go and say hi to them over at twitch.tv/trulyDakota? It's good to hear from you. Thank you very much for getting in touch with your shout out. And hello to Mika2402, who's getting in touch. Sarah says there is a big traffic jam on the CB road towards Frankfurt. Well, that's interesting. Not normally hearing about traffic on the CD road. So thank you very much for that little traffic update. We do appreciate it. /TFM-traffic in the in chat. If you do want to let us know about anything on the network, do get in touch. We are going to play lots of your requests tonight. So if you've got a request for an 80s tune, something released between the years 1980 and 1989, then do get in touch, truckers.fm. Hit send a request and get in touch with your request there. And I'll be sure to play as many of those requests as I can. Now, I'm in the mood for some Wang Chung, you know. I'm really feeling in the mood for it. Anyone else in the mood for some Wang Chung tonight? That's right. Everybody have fun tonight. Everybody Wang Chung tonight on truckers.fm. How we doing? Get in touch, truckers.fm. I want to hear your requests and your shout outs. So get in touch,

final countdown plays on Truckers FM on a Thursday evening. Gamer M1RX getting in touch and requesting that one. Thank you very much for your request. And there's more requests where that came from, so don't even think about going absolutely anywhere, because you never know, your request might be on next. Hello to Kenny, getting in touch with a traffic update, saying Calais is quiet. And then hello to Mika2402, who says there is a traffic on the CD road when we go to park the exit. There is a traffic small. He is movable, thanks, and best regards to the team and the driver. Thank you very much for your traffic update. I'm trying to figure out what that entirely means, but I'm sure someone else will probably make better sense of it than me. Here's another request, because we're doing loads of them. Going out to Hello, I'm Bored, wants to hear some Stevie.

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8: Well, well, well, how are we doing? It's the 80s tunes. My name is Jess. It's time for the second hour of the show. That's right, one more hour of this. All the biggest bangers and your requests from the 1980s. So do get the requests. Keep them coming. Truckers.fm. Hit the send a request button. And, of course, in this hour, we will be playing eight of the 80s.
5: The

goes out as a request to Dakota. Thank you very much for your request. Just before that, The Police, Roxanne. Going out to our very own station supervisor, Lana. And just before that, Sherry Sherry Lady, Modern Talking, going out as a request to Banana. Thank you very much for your request, Banana. You know what? I had a banana today. I've been having bananas a lot lately. You know, when I was little, I used to absolutely love bananas. But then for some reason, I kind of went off them for a bit. More recently, these past couple of weeks, I've been eating lots of bananas. My problem is when I buy bananas, I buy them and they're nice and green, and like they're fresh. They've got green bits still. But by the time I get to the end of the bunch, quite often they're like going bad already. Because I only have one a day max. I've been very careful now. I have to buy small bunches, maybe four, maybe five maximum. But I certainly can't be buying bunches of six bananas, because by the time I get to the end of the bunch, they'll have gone bad. Anyway, that was really incredibly boring, wasn't it? Shall I talk about something more interesting? I'm sure you all couldn't give a damn about my bananas, could you? We've got loads more requests coming, so do keep them coming in. Truckers.fm, hit send a request, let us know there which ones you want to hear. But also just get in touch, what you got planned for the weekend, anything interesting? I've not really got much interesting going on, except for the official Truckers MP convoy on Saturday evening, which you can check out at truckersmp.com/events. Right. Shall we get some more requests on? This one goes out to as a request, and I'm playing this one simply because the person who's requested it has an amazing name. This person's name is Alex Smells. I agree. It says, special request, friend of Leo's, please can you play Don't Stop Believing? Of course I can. Absolute classic from Journey on TFM.

Michael Jackson. Billie Jean, how we doing? That was a request. Thank you very much to whoever requested that. We've got more requests for that. Came from Don't Go Anywhere. Hello to Alex. Get in touch. Alex is here to defend himself. He says, can you tell Felix that he also smells? Yes, I can. Because you know what? I agree. Felix also smells. I'm sorry. Where were we? Anyway. Thank you very much for all the requests coming in. We'll get some on very soon. Hello to Kelly, says hi. Can you say hi to Rich, Swifty and Kayla, please? Yes, I can. Hello, Swifty and Kayla and Rich. And hello to Kelly. It says, can you say hi? Hang on, no. Wait, I'm confused. Yes, Kelly was saying hi to... yes, oh, there we go. Right, Kelly was saying hi to Rich and Swifty and Kayla. There we go. I got there in the end. Shall we play a game? Let's play a game. This one is called 8 of the 80s. The way it works is very simple. I'm going to play you the first 80 seconds of a track from the 1980s, and all you have to do is guess what it is. It is as simple as that. Can you guess the 80s tune from only the first 80 seconds? Let's listen to what your 8 of the 80s sounds like tonight. What might that one be? If you think you know what that one is, get in touch, truckers.fm. Hit send a request, change the drop down to say composition, and let us know there which one you think that is. Can you guess the 80s tune from only the first 8 seconds? It sounds like this. Ooh, it's an interesting one tonight, isn't it? Just head to /TFM-shoutout in the in-game chat and pop your answer in there if you are currently trucking on Truckers MP. We'll be revealing the answer to that one just before the end of today's show. But first, let's do some Depeche Mode. Going out to none other than British gamers. Because who else would be requesting this one, am I right? It's called Just Can't Get Enough. And it's an absolute

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8: That's right, time to take a look at the latest on the road to Truckers MP. There are 2,932 players online across the Truckers MP network at the moment, with an in-game time of 10 to 11 in the morning. Simulation 1 busiest location is the Frankfurt to Prague road at the moment between Germany and the Czech Republic. I was about to say between Innsbruck and Klagenfurt, but no, the Frankfurt to Prague road is actually between Frankfurt and Prague. Would you believe it? A little bit of a traffic jam there. Do take care along that road. A few traffic jams, actually. Things might be a little bit slow and moving, especially if you are near the junction with the 71 highway. Prague itself looking very busy throughout the city, so avoid that at all costs if you can. And Frankfurt itself looking quite busy, especially around the F7, the garage, Dom Depot, and LKW, to avoid those areas if you can. Elsewhere on Sim 1, Alpine Route Road is currently quite busy between Innsbruck and Klagenfurt. There you go, got that one. It is not too many traffic jams, but quite populated, and you may find some slow moving traffic along there. Klagenfurt itself, Innsbruck itself, not too bad actually, but obviously it's at the end of quite a populated road. Elsewhere on Sim 1, busy in and around the cities of Hamburg, Duisburg, Calais, Klagenfurt, and Nuremberg. But that is otherwise everything that I can see. If you see anything I missed, let me know. /KFM-traffic in the in-game chat. Let us know where the traffic is, what server it's on, and I'll get it out for you on air. Otherwise, though, you are up to date.

That's called Hold Me Now, and it goes out as a request to Smurfette. How are you doing? The second time that song has ever been played on Truckers FM. Only been playing once before by Lana back in March of this year. But it's an absolute banger and takes us all the way back to 1983. Just before that, we played some Private Dancer by Tina Turner. A request going out to Bartek. Thank you very much for your request. And hello to Felix getting in touch. Felix says, I'd just like to apologise to Alex because he doesn't smell. No, see, that's where I'm going to have to disagree with you. Anyway, 80s tunes, 8 of the 80s. That's what we need to do. This is your quick reminder about tonight's 8 of the 80s. If you haven't played 8 of the 80s before, don't worry. I'll explain it to you very quickly now. The way this works is I'm going to play you the first 8 seconds of a track from the 1980s, and all you have to do is guess which track it is. It's as simple as that. Can you guess the 80s tune from only the first 8 seconds? And tonight, it sounds a little bit like this. Do you think you know what it is? Here it is, one more time. If you think you know what it is, truckers.fm, hit send a request and change drop down to say competition. Hello to Banana getting in touch. Says, would you consider it cannibalism if I eat a banana? I'm not sure. Also, can we have some wake me up before you go?

Highway to the Danger Zone. Going out as a request of Plain of Crazy Tutorials. Thank you very much for your request. It is your last chance to get in your answer for tonight's 8 of the 80s. Tonight, your 8 seconds sound like this. If you can guess that 80s tune from only the first 8 seconds, get in touch, truckers.fm, hit send a request, change the drop down to say competition, and we will be revealing the answer to that after this next song, which comes from Hello Wee, a request from Ram. Ram will be on air later today in about an hour's time from 9 till 11, and he'll be doing the rock and metal show. Ram's requested this one, it's called I Want Out. It plays for you on TFM on the 80s shoot.

Little bit of rock for you, some power metal actually, that one, according to the system. Thank you very much, Ram, for requesting that one. Right, it's come to the end of the show, unfortunately. I've got to go, but before we go, we need to figure out the answer to tonight's 8 of the 80s. Tonight you heard these 8 seconds. And we had 3 of you getting in touch. I think you might know what it is. Just Lucas, Shane and Kelly were getting in touch, thinking they might know the answer. A little bit of a hint for you. I've actually already played this group on air in the first hour of the show. They were the 3rd song to play. But this is a different one of their songs. Not the same song, but same group. What was it? Ooh, Kelly. Getting in touch. Kelly says it might be Gloria Estefan or maybe Paula Abdullah. I can confirm that neither of those are correct, because the correct answer is the Pointer Sisters with Dare Me. Massive shout out to Just Luca and Shane, both getting that one correct. Clearly a bit of a difficult one tonight. Thank you very much. Andrew Leo is on the way next, so don't go anywhere. I'll see you on Saturday for the Odd Show, and I'll see you on Sunday for the Weekend Tunes one last time. I'll see

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1: And welcome on into the show as normal. Thank you so much to Jess for the last 2 hours of 80s here on TFM. I got you for the next hour up till Ram takes over the airways with the rock and metal show. But let's get a little bit of some Backstreet Boys coming on in. Don't go anywhere. I got some excellent songs coming in, like some Fall Out Boy, maybe some Pink. Get your requests on in and I'll see what I can do about making them happen.

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8: You heard Alex. If we can do it, so can you. Yeah, TFM applications are still open, but not for long. You only got until the 29th of September to go ahead and get your applications in. Otherwise, it will be closed. We got TFM 11 coming up, the holidays, so we got to go and close them sometime soon, right? Right? Well, anyway, yeah, you heard it. We're closing applications. So get those applications in. We'll definitely take a quick gander if we... If we think that, you can definitely go ahead and come on into the group and drive with us just as much as next. But we'll certainly come on in, and we can definitely go ahead and move a bit forward, as certainly some of you haven't looked at the title of the show. We, of course, are doing a little bit of a thousands and 90s throwbacks. So if you haven't already, make sure that your requests are actually in the thousands and 90s. Otherwise, they're just going to go directly into the boot. So sorry about that. Anywho, speaking of requests, I do have a request here coming in from Icy Flames asking, could you play a bit of Westlife with Evergreen? Unfortunately, I can't. The only Westlife song that I have is actually a song from their 2021 album, and unfortunately, can't play that. Sorry about that. But we do got some more songs coming up, including maybe some Sheryl Crow, maybe some Venga Boys later on. You'll just have to stay tuned for when those will be popping up. But I suppose you'll just have to wait and see. I suppose let's go ahead and get things moving along, as we have one of the most iconic artists of the thousands. Pink coming on in with Get the Party Started. Well, yeah, let's get this party started.

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Can't go wrong with a little bit of Wonderwall. Wonderwall Oasis coming at you here on TFM. Don't go anywhere. We are just not even halfway through. Halfway through this 90s and thousands throwbacks that I got going for you right here. A little bit of Sheryl Crow. What was I saying right there? Sheryl Crow with Real Gone, Pink with Get the Party Started, and of course Oasis with Wonderwall coming at you. Some wonderful requests are coming on in. Some are definitely ones that I'll be able to play for you shortly. I wonder what those may be. I suppose you'll just have to wait and see. Well, I suppose we also have the traffic update coming up, and looking at the roads already, I already know it's going to be a lengthy one. Anywho, let's go ahead and get the next one in, and you know I love it whenever I get the chance to go ahead and play this upcoming artist. Or not necessarily artists, but rather band. If you know them, you love them. If you don't know them, you still love them. Because, of course, they are the iconic song that is behind a lot of the commercials that was a part of the amusement park group known as Six Flags. And, of course, they had plenty of locations over in the U.S. I'm not too sure, if I remember correctly, if they went over into the U.K. and Europe at any point. I don't think that they did, but correct me if I'm wrong. But make sure to get those, the Vengabus is coming on in other words. Let's go ahead and get it going, shall we? Get those buses inside of the Discord, discord.gg/truckersfm. We got the traffic update coming up next. I'll see you shortly.

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1: That's right. It's time to take a look at the roads of Truckers MP and see where your hotspots are at right now. Currently, we have an in-game time of 5:33 p.m. and currently 2,776 players tracked across the world of Truckers MP. You don't need your headlights on at the moment, but you will need them on soon enough. So keep that in mind. Just keep that in mind. Let's go and take a look at your hotspots. Over on Simulation 1, 2,207 players are currently connected over there. Your highest traffic spots are, of course, the Frankfurt Prior Road with 382 players congested on that road right there. Looking a bit closer at the map, though, it looks like the heaviest amount of traffic is going to be over on the 71 side. There is a lot of traffic buildup over nearby that intersection, so do keep that in mind if you are heading around that area. So try and use alternative routes if at all possible. Then, of course, you got your other hotspots, the Alpine route, of course, congested with 191, and looks like it's actually just between the toll road part of the actual Alpine route. So if you want to try and take an alternative right there, you can definitely do so without any issue. Over on Frankfurt on Main, you have 165 players connected over there, 112 over in Prague, and then you got 42 players over in Innsbruck and 30 over in Hamburg. You got some moderate traffic across Duisburg, Calais, Nuremberg, and Klagenfurt, 27, 27, 22, and 22 respectively. Lots of going on over on Sim 1, but if you want a little bit of a calmer drive, there's only 217 players connected over on Simulation 2, where, of course, you can go ahead and enjoy it. And your only hotspot over there looks like there's a convoy going on just passing through the city of Borgs, as I believe that's how you pronounce it. Everywhere else is looking low and green across the board, but if you see something on the roads that I have missed, definitely go and let us know by pulling on over to the side of the road and do /TFM-traffic in your in-game chat by pressing Y on your keyboard. Let us know what server you're on and where you're at and how many players are nearby you. And then, of course, I'll see if I can get that in before the end of the hour. Speaking of the end of the hour is only about 20 minutes away when Ram is going to be taking over with, of course, the Ram Show. And of course, I am just waiting on him to go ahead and check in and let me know if everything's all good and done and dusted. But it looks like he just sent me over something that I need to go and review, which I will do that momentarily. Some awesome requests have also been coming on in, including this request that you just heard most recently, Joe Diffie with Almost Home. Big Fish was actually requesting Pickup Man, but I didn't have that, so I hope you were okay with that substitution right there. Hopefully. Right before that, Icy Flames was also asking for a bit of some MJ, but he wanted some Hold My Hand. I didn't have that song, unfortunately. I'm like, sorry. So I, of course, got you a bit of Scream action going on with, of course, the wonderful and talented Janet Jackson. And of course, we got some more songs coming on in, but don't go anywhere. Because it is that time of the hour once again, we got some DJ Sammy, we got some Culture Beat coming up. Don't go anywhere, including we got another request coming in from Amir coming up right after this. Don't go anywhere.
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0: Mr. Vane by The Culture Beats coming at you here on DFM. And unfortunately for me, that is the last song that I got for you this evening. Some wonderful requests coming on in right there. Basti coming on in asking for a bit of Culture Beat with Mr. Vane. I'm trekking with my friends Ollie and Henno right now. We always listen, keep going. We certainly will, as Graham is on the way next. He will be taking you through up until the 11 p.m. UK time hour. And then, of course, we had TRD getting in touch with Heaven by DJ Sammy and Amen or Amer. Sorry, I think I call you Armor or something like that earlier. With, of course, Creep by the wonderful Radiohead. Can't go wrong with a little bit of Radiohead. What is it that I got coming up next for you? Well, the next song certainly isn't going to be like what you're going to hear over the next 2 hours. And Ram, if you're listening in right now, I do apologize ahead of time, because this next one is coming in as a wonderful little request. That one coming in from Big Fish asking, could we get a little bit of Convoy action? I suppose, why not? Coming in at our last song of my show, at least. A little bit of Convoy by C.W. McCall coming at you here on TFM. Ram's on the way next.
1: Yeah, it's a big 10-4 there, Big Benny. Yeah, we definitely got the front door, good buddy. Mercy sakes alive, looks like we got us a convoy.
2: It was the dark of the moon on the 6th of June in a Kenworth pulling logs. Cab over Pete with a reefer on and a Jimmy hauling hogs. We is heading for Bear on I-10 about a mile out of Shaky Town. I says, Pigpen, this here's a rubber duck and I'm about to put the hammer down.

0: in for about 5 miles or so. 10, roger. Them hulks is getting intense up here.
1: By the time we got into Tulsa Town, we had 85 trucks in all. But they's a roadblock up on the Cloverleaf, and them bears is wall to wall. Yeah, them smokies as thick as bugs on a bumper. 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I says, calling all trucks, this here is the duck. 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

0: Big Ben. 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Mercy sakes, you better back off another 10.
1: Well, we rolled up Interstate 44 like a rocket sled on rails. We tore up all of our swindle sheets and left them setting on the scales. By the time we hit that shy town, them bears was getting smart. They'd brought up some reinforcements from the Illinois National Guard. There's armored cars and tanks and jeeps and rigs of every size. Yeah, them chicken coops was full of bears and choppers filled the skies. Well, we shot the line, we went for broke with 1,000 screaming trucks and 11 long-haired friends of Jesus in a chartreuse microbus.
0: Hey, rubber duck to Sodbuster. Come on there, you have 10-4 Sodbuster. Listen, you want to put that microbus in behind that suicide jockey? Yeah, he's hauling dynamite and he needs all the help he can get.
1: Well, we laid a strip for the Jersey Shore and prepared to cross the line. I could see the bridge was lined with bears, but it didn't have a doggone dime. I says, Pigpen, this here's a rubber duck. We just ain't going to pay no toll. So we crashed the gate doing 98. I says, let them truckers roll.

Omaha. Well, y'all know what's been in them homes out there for sure. Well, mercy sakes, good buddy. We're going to back on

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When I click this button here, something epic will happen. Here goes.

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Welcome to the Rock and Metal Extravaganza here on TFM, led by yours truly, the Freak of TFM. 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I'll make sure to give you a shout out on the airwaves. Big shout out to Andrew. Did 90s and noughties throwbacks from till 9. Thank you, Andrew, for that awesome show. Did catch the last little bit of it because I was planning my show, I can't lie. So I caught the last little bit of it. As always, a brilliant show from you, my friend. Skillet to kick off my show, though, Awake and Alive. That came up on my YouTube recommended. It was like shorts. You know when you're scrolling through shorts when you go to bed? It came up and I was like, oh my God, I've not heard that Skillet song for ages. But yeah, phenomenal Skillet. I love Jen Ledger. She is an amazing singer and drummer. If you play the drums, and I'm not that good at them. If you can play the drums, you know how hard it is to play the drums and sing at the same time. The vocal control, the breath control, everything is... Andrew's saying, really? I just heard that song last week. Not on my show, you didn't. I've not played that song. I don't know, I can't remember. A long time ago. But anyway, we've got brand new songs from As I Lay Dying, Evil Invaders. First up, it's Manitra with Watcher Watcher here on TFM. Brand new songs playing here on TFM. Let's do it!

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4: 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Together. 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
1: Indeed, let's have a look, shall we? 1,795 players on Simulation 1. Pro Mods with 161. 11:43 PM is current in-game time. 2,200 and... Oh, that just updated as soon as I was saying it. Thank you. 2,256 players across the network. Right, then, let's have a look a bit more detail at Simulation 1, first of all. Frankfurt to Prague is congested, 316 players. Alpine Route, also congested, 129 players, obviously. Prague, also looking very busy, 128 players there. Frankfurt am Main, very busy as well, 128. Innsbruck, 40. And then, not too bad in Hamburg with 20 players there. Frankfurt am Main, Nuremberg, Duisburg, and Calais, all with around 16 to 17 players, so not too bad in those areas. Pro Mods, though, I think it's quiet because of the update type situation, but it's very quiet. Nowhere to worry about at all. Kirkness, 4 players, for example. Kirkness Aquire Road, 3 players. So if you want to do it and you're able to get on that road, you know, now's your chance to do it. But be careful, though, because it's still not a very nice road at all. Right then, on the black, Rising High on the way next.

Rising High, a little bit of Beyond the Black there on TFM. Well, we have Bear McCreary, Steve Vai, Tim Henson and Brandon McCreary with Blue Shift. That was well, President with Mercy, Ignea with Prefab featuring Combi Christ, and then Jerish and the Chronicles with A New Spark. Right, if you're new to a Thursday, at this time of the show, I let some friends of mine, who I know, I always say IRL, but radio is still technically IRL, but who I've known for a very, very long time. So I was a wee little baby, you know. They're older than me. I don't know why I need to clarify, but you know. Legendary Posty, Kevin the Blonde, Bombshell, Anita. Kevin sent the request in yesterday. And really, when he sent me them, it was 8:09. I was like, it's not a Thursday today, is it? Because for some reason, my brain went completely blank. I was like, oh my God, am I meant to be on air in an hour? I've not done anything. No. It was not Wednesday. It was Wednesday, not Thursday. Thank God. Kevin said, "Good evening, Mr. Super DJ." I'm now a Super DJ. Apparently, I'm far from a Super DJ, but thank you, Kev. Shall we play some tunes? We shall indeed, especially the ones that you've chosen tonight. Got a bit of Huey Lewis and the News. That's a tongue twister. Ian Ant Farm and Iron Maiden. If you have a request, you are more than welcome to pop it in. Go ahead and pop it in truckers.fm, hit send request, and let me know what you want to hear in that rock and metal genre. Your request will be on the way after the Legendary Posty, Kev, and the Blonde Bombshell, Anita. Get some absolute bangers in. Let's do it. First, this is Iron Maiden with Run to the Hills. Here we go.

Huey Lewis and the News with Heart and Soul, Alien Ant Farm, Smooth Criminal, and a bit of Iron Maiden with Run to the Hills there on TFM. That one, those three are going out to the legendary Postie Kev and the blonde bombshell Anita. Thank you very much for those requests, you two. Always appreciate you listening. Now it's over to you guys, who I also appreciate listening, for your requests of the evening. And I'm trying to figure out how to pronounce it. I'm just going to call you Tet. And not going to lie, I don't know how to pronounce your name, so I'm really sorry. But you said, "Hi, did you play or are you planning on playing the new Architects song? Would be nice, thanks." To be honest, I wasn't planning on playing it tonight. I was going to save it for tomorrow. You've asked nicely. I will play it for you on the way next. Before that, though, have a look at Ram's Talk Atomic. Or be Tomic? Tomic. That's not what I meant to say. I meant to say Talky Topic. That just messed me saying, listening, when do we not listen? Been a few years, you started listening in 2020, I think it was during COVID when you started listening. So it's been about 6 years. I've been a loyal fan for 6 years. I don't know why I said it like that, but sure. Talky Topic. Getting back on topic. Last week we had a very nerdy topic, didn't we? This week, we're going to go very simple. Who would be in your band? When I say that, if you could choose anyone to be in your band, who would it be like? So, lead singer, lead guitarist, rhythm guitarist, drummer, others. So, for example, your lead singer could be Freddie Mercury. Lead guitarist, Eddie Van Halen. Rhythm guitarist, Steve Vai, although I don't know why you wouldn't put him as a lead guitarist anyway, but you get the idea. Who would be in your band? And then others can be like cellists, like Tina Guo or something like that. I don't know. Whatever you want to do, you can do it. Get involved either by sending a shout out in truckers.fm, hit send request, change the shout out, or you can get involved in the Discord. It's discord.gg/truckersfm in the Rams Talky Topic channel. In the topic channel section is posted in there, and you can answer it in that channel as well if you want. Right, Tet, this one's going out to you. It's Architects' brand new song, it's Machine, here on TFM. Thank you for this request.

I forgot how heavy the Pretty Wild can be. And I just realised that I missaid someone's request. Basti, you asked for the Pretty Reckless, not Pretty Wild. I'm so sorry. I completely misread your request. I'm not gonna lie, I read the Pretty and I was like, oh, Pretty Wild, great. Because they were on the left-hand side of my screen for some reason. I'm so sorry. We'll see if I have your request and I'll play it a little bit later for you. I do apologise. Big, you asked for a song I don't have, I'm afraid. So I didn't have Ev Theory. Oh, geez.

for that. Our Eagle, though, Thrill, AC/DC, fantastic song. And Tet, you asked for Architects with Machine. No problem, you said. Thanks so much for playing the new Architects. Have a nice evening. You too. Thank you very much for requesting it. Asti, I will try and get your request on. I think I have that song, so it will be played soon, I promise. I do apologize. I misread your request. But indeed. Also, apologies with AC/DC Shoot to Thrill. I didn't realize it was a power intro version, and it was, for some reason, the gain was set a bit too high on it, and I have no idea. So if you did notice that a little bit loud at the start, apologies for that. Star Rider getting involved with the Tory topic, saying, others, can I play the triangle? You can play whatever you like. Triangle is quite a hard instrument to play, though, because you've got to keep the rhythm. Same with drums. Everyone thinks drums is really, really easy. It's not. Because you, in a band especially, you're the one that's keeping the time, the one that's keeping the rhythm, you're the one that's doing the cues. Plus, you've got to make sure you hit the right, you know, drums or cymbals or whatever. And if you mess it up, it's going to be more noticeable than any other, apart from the lead singer, obviously. Yeah. This next request is going out to Dark Knight, who said, can you play New Divide, please? I'm assuming you mean New Divide by Linkin Park, I hope. So, yes, indeed. And Hannah, you said, hello, could I please get a certain song by Papa Roach, if you have it? I do indeed, and that is on the way to you very, very soon. But Dark Knight, this one's going out to you. It's Linkin Park with New Divide here on TFM.

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was Miracle of Sound, Age of the Dragon, going out to Team Wolfie. Thank you for that request. Lost my train of thought then. That's always good, isn't it? Hannah, I think I'm pronouncing your name right. If I did, apologies. Hello, can I please get Getting Away with Murder by Papa Roach if you have it? Thank you. I do indeed. Dark Knight, you're asking for some New Divide, which I'm hoping you meant Linkin Park, which, considering you then sent a shout out saying thanks, man, appreciate it. I would assume you did mean Linkin Park, so thank you. No problem. I'm glad you enjoyed it. Thank you for listening, as always. But we have got about 29 minutes left of the show. So if you want to get your answers into the talker topic, you're more than welcome to tonight's talker topic. If you could choose anyone to be in your band, who would it be? Lead singer, lead guitarist, rhythm guitarist, drummer, and other. Let me know either on the shout out line, truckers.fm, or the Discord, discord.gg/truckersfm, the Rams Talkie Topic channel in the topic channel section. I'll read them out very, very, very shortly. Basti, this one is going out to you because I completely misread your request earlier, so I do apologize for that. This is the pretty Reckless with Make Me Wanna Die here on TFM. But if you want to get involved with a competition tomorrow, as we do every Friday, we do Guess the Song. And tomorrow's, I'll give you a hint, and if you want to listen, you're more than welcome to. Tomorrow is going to be a song has been played on this show. Oh, there is a hint for tomorrow's Guess the Song. But I'm going to Basti, who said the Pretty Reckless with Make Me Wanna Die here on TFM.

0: A deadly shootout at a local toy store has left one police officer wounded and a wanted serial killer dead.
1: Who died? Our next guest claims her son's doll is possessed by the spirit of a dead mass murderer.
2: I'll be

Thank you. I'm still going to say your name's Hannah. I really hope I'm getting it right. Thanks a lot for Papa Roach. Would you please have... I don't have the exact song you asked for by Rammstein, so I do hope Du Hast was all right instead. We had Tony asking for some Fall Out Boy. Didn't have the exact song you were after. I'm doing well tonight, aren't I? But thank you for the request nevertheless. I hope that one was all right instead. Bit of Immortals. But we had Ice Nine Kills with Assault and Batteries and Motionless in White with Werewolf. Now, Eternity and Daniel BG. Couldn't play Alien Ant Farm or Linkin Park again because I played earlier. Actually, Daniel, I did play exact song you were asking for, 2149. So I'm sorry if you missed that. That was the legendary postie Kev's request and the Bomb Bombshell and Nitro as well. So there we go, Kev. And people asking for your songs now as well, which is good to see. But that is pretty much it for me today. We've got Jumping Jack's Jumbo Jet Jazz apparently on the way up next with Jack. But that is it for me today. We're finishing off with this one. It's Avantasia with a bit of the Wicked Symphony, which is pretty much my favorite song by them. I love this song so much. The way the orchestra works, the way the guitars work, the way Tobias sings in this song is epic. But I'll be back tomorrow between 10 and midnight for another edition of The Ram Show where you can hear more rock and metal music. But remember...

0: 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So give me them hits. 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
1: 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The time is 11 o'clock. Thank you very much, Ram, for your rock and metal show. It is Thursday, the 17th of September. My name is Jack, with you through until 1 o'clock. And the show name, it's a bit random today, Jumping Jack's Jumbo Jet Tunes. Thank you very much, Josh, for that. We've got some great songs on the way from James Hype, Becky Hill, Avril Lavigne. But let's kickstart this one from the Black Eyed Peas. What a throwback. I got a feeling on Truckers FM.

Avril Lavigne with Complicated on Triggers FM. It's 17 minutes past 11 on your Thursday evening. How are we all doing? I've not been here for a little bit, but I thought I'd come back, do a show, get some good tunes on, getting you in the mood, because it is almost Friday, it is almost the weekend, and as I've heard so many times this week, and it's not true at all, it's almost Christmas. Anyways, we've had a couple of people get in touch, triggers.fm. 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Get your song requests in. Dan B has requested some Nerd with Lap Dance. Unfortunately, haven't got that one. Daniel G, though, he's requested some All Saints Under the Bridge. Now, Daniel, I'm going to see if I can get that on for you this hour, but we've got plenty of other tunes still to play if I can't, including this one from Rihanna. Let's go back. We're doing a little bit of a thing, right, where we're going from, like, dance music to classics, like those old classics. And this is one of them. It's Rihanna with Disturbia on Truckers FM.

I know that we are young, and I know that you may love me, but I just can't be with you like this anymore. Alejandro.

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the incredible Ellie Goulding with Black Prada Dress on Triggers FM. Time is 29 minutes past 11 on your Thursday evening. Now, Daniel G got in touch and asked for some All Saints Under the Bridge, so thank you in advance. Well, Daniel, that is on the way next.

0: All Saints there for Daniel G. Right, it is time for a quick break. On the way, music from Ray, Oasis, who have just announced a brand new tour, and Freya Sky is still to play. But for now, it's time for your adverts.
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Freya Sky with Bad Taste, brand new one there on Truckers FM. It is coming up to 10 to 12 on your Thursday evening. How are we all doing? If you're just joining me, hello, my name is Jack. We're playing a wild variety of music. We've had some throwbacks, we've had some rock songs, we've had some new music as well. That, of course, was one of them. And before that, we played Oasis. Now, I mentioned that they've just announced a tour, and it is absolutely crazy. Obviously, they went on tour, they did this whole reunion thing where they came back and went across the globe, and it was an absolute sensation. Now, everybody was seeing teasers popping up on social media. I'm sorry, by the way, just side note, if you hate Oasis, you feel free to tune out for a minute. But they have announced 11 dates at Manchester's Etihad Stadium. They're also returning to the iconic Nebworth. They're also playing in Glasgow. They're playing all over the world. Now, my question is, right, and it's an important question that a lot of people might not understand. Will they fall out? Will they make it through the tour? Because Oasis are known, the brothers, Noel and Liam, they are known for falling out. So I want to know, 11 dates at the Etihad Stadium, can they do it? Anyways, moving on with the show, got 10 minutes to go until the next hour. We've got some great tunes still to play, some brand new music as well, including this one that went absolutely viral on my TikTok. It's all over my Apple Music and streaming services. It is Meek with Fabulous on Truckers FM.

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2: Good morning. It has just gone Friday, the 18th of September. We are one day closer to the weekend. My name is Joe with you through till 1 o'clock. We've had an hour of great music and another hour of great music still to come. Make sure you get your requests in truckers.fm. Send in a shout out, a request, send in a joke if you want. Or if you're in game, do /shout out and /request. Let me know what you're up to. Maybe you're playing the new ETS update that dropped. I think there's a new bus station, which I'm so excited for the coaches DLC. But let me know what you're up to. We've got music on the way from Charlie XCX, Olivia Dean, and BB Rexa. Let's kickstart with this one from Joel Corry, Hand in Heart. We're doing it again. You know, we're going kind of old, we're going new, we're going dance, we're going rock, we're going a bit of everything. There's also Head and Heart, not Hand in Heart. 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

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It's 12:15 on your Friday morning. I know most of you are probably chilling in bed. You know, you've got work tomorrow, but one more day to go until the weekend. And I'm going to get you through with some great tunes for the next hour, so don't fall asleep just yet. We've got some Nemo on the way. We've also got music from Benson Boone and Olivia Rodrigo. Let's get this one on from Dasha. It's Austin on Trickers FM.

0: Nemo with Gods of Rave there on Truckers FM. Time is 21 minutes past 12. It's time for a quick break. On the way, we got some great tunes still to come, including Benson Boone, to play straight after the adverts. Be right back.
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One Direction with What Makes You Beautiful on Truckers FM. Before that, Tiësto, Tate McRae, 10:35. We've got 20 more minutes to go until 1 o'clock. Get your shout-outs, get in your requests. I'll see if I can fit them on in the last 20 minutes. But we have got some great tunes still to play regardless of that. We've got Adela on the way. Her song has been all over my TikTok as well. You know, just everywhere. Music from Olivia Rodrigo and Milky Chance on the way as well. But you know what? We've played a few throwbacks this hour. And I say throwbacks, they're not that old. But in terms of my generation, at least, it makes me feel old. And this is another one of those. It's Walk the Moon with Shut Up and Dance on Truckers FM.

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1: No thank you is what I should have said. I should be in bed, but temptations of trouble on my tongue. 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
2: One sip,
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2: Jackie Chan, thank you very much for the past few hours. It's Joshua D now, all the way through until 1 here at TFM. And over the next 60 minutes, I am serving up all the bops on one little plate. It's just me, you, and the biggest tunes around, starting with Hugh Gell moving to the...